0: Ladies and gentlemen, please welcome the man himself, Nils Lofgren.
1: Well, if you're gonna be lonely,

do what they told you. And now you do what they told you. And now you do what they told you. And now you do what they told you.

you do what they told you. And now you do what they told you. And now you do what they told you. And now you do what they told you.